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Happiness is opening your heart to those that are very different from anything you know.

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1: 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It's no blizzard. Eat a chicken kiss with a girl named Lizzie.
0: Dropping science like Galileo dropped the orange.
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But now I'm leaving. 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
1: 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Yeah.